0: these beautiful things that I've
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ashtray, reminiscing on those past days. 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And I traveled around the world, think where you living at now. I heard you moved to Austin, got an apartment and settled down. And every once in a while, I start texting, write a paragraph, but then I delete the message. Think about you like a pastime. I could cry you a river, get you baptized. Or I wasn't ready to act right. 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They say the thing.

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Listen to the mariachi play at midnight. Are you with me? 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

0: 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Listen to the mariachi play at midnight. Are you with me? Are you with me?
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Just what you wanted. 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I see the parties and diamonds. 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
0: 91.3, donde todo nace. You've been running around, running around, running around, throwing that dirt all on my name. 'Cause you knew that I knew that I knew that I'd call you up. 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

tried to the top, I've been out of shape, thinking out of the box, I'm an astronaut. 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

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Keep it locked in, man. I'm out.